if you're just not feeling it, coming down to downtown Boulder Creek, you can check out the KBCZ Facebook page to see and hear the parade from that angle. The Randy Man will have his camera set up on the bandstand filming the entire parade. It was pretty cool last year. It got some great footage. The MCs for this time will be, once again, our very own Big Bri and Aaron Sita. They do a great job kind of telling you, since you can't see it with your own eyeballs, what's going on the street in front of them. July 4th starts at 10 a.m. Join us on the Facebook page. July 1st, there's going to be a speaker at the Santa Cruz County Library here in Boulder Creek. And that's going to be join Rebecca Broslow, professor of chemistry at UC Santa Cruz, to talk about plastics in our everyday lives. The topic is, what's all this plastic? So if you want to find out more, Wednesday, July 1st, 4 to 5 p.m., it's for adults. It's not a kid event, you know. Not that there's adult anything in it. It's just, it's above kids' heads. Let's see, what else is happening? Tomorrow, no, that's not happening either. Our music fest is happening the end of August, and I know it's early, but it's not too early to buy tickets, and we're going to have four bands. It's going to be August 29th, 2 p.m. to 7:30 p.m. Mark your calendars. And if you want to get a discount on tickets, they are available right now at our website, kbcz.org. So you can get a discount by buying them early rather than at the door. So check it out. We're going to have four bands. It's going to be great. At Garahan Park again. That's we moved it last year. So we'd have a little more space. And it was wonderful there. So we're going to be back there on the 29th. It's a Saturday. Let's see. Got a lot on the clipboard. The Village Market in Ben Lomond is happening again all summer. It's the first Saturday of every month, 10 a.m. to 2 p.m. at Ben Lomond County Park on Mill Street. And they're going to have vendors and organizations can have a community table there to talk about your organization. There's musical guests, children activity area, and just kind of fun. So benlomondvillage.org if you're interested and want more information. Okay. There's also a comedy night coming up at Felton Music Hall, and that is Wednesday, July 1st. Doors open at 7. Show starts at 8. And there's a musical guest, and Nick Trevino hosts it, and there's four different comedians there, including Nick. So Felton Music Hall, tickets are available at feltonmusichall.com. And then Friday, July 3rd, This Close will be performing at Discretion Brewery. It's a double bill with, who else is this? Sorry, it's behind the clip here. Darn it. Love Creek, of course, 5:30, and then This Close will be playing as well. Rock originals and tasty covers. So that's at 4703 41st Avenue in SoCal, if you want to go to that on Friday. Okay, that's good. We've got you a few things to consider coming up for this week and for next weekend. All right, I have got a song for you from the Merrimacks, and it's kind of one of those songs that has a whole bunch of people. I mean, if you were there, you know, watching it live, it would be like, man, there's a lot of people on that stage. So it's the Merrimacks with Bob Crosby and the Bobcats, which is Bing Crosby's brother's band. And Bing is going to be playing, too. Actually, he's going to be singing. So Bing and the Merrimacks are singing, and Bob Crosby and the Bobcats are the backup band to these guys. It is a song called Dolores from 1941, and it was from the movie Las Vegas Nights. Please enjoy.

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1: I, Dolores, Dolores.
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0: Billie Holiday. The song was called It's Too Hot for Words from 1935. That was an old one for her. Yeah, Jimmy Lunsford was before that. A song called For Dancers Only from 1937. Clyde McCoy and his orchestra did I've Found a New Baby from 1936. Kitty Callan did Waiting for the Train to Come In, 1945. And the Mary Macks with Bob Crosby and the Bobcats and Bing Crosby on vocals did Dolores from 1941. All right. 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Yeah, during the drive time show. So thanks for joining me. I hope everybody's doing well on the roads. I'm going to do a traffic report right now for you. 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There's more online at travismartinplumbing.com, or the phone number is 831-461-4300. And it is Friday night, so there is some traffic. Highway 9 looks pretty good, actually. Slowdowns in the normal areas, unfortunately, where they're doing some ongoing road work. Before you get to Boulder Creek, if you're coming south on Highway 9, so north of town, there's those two bridge replacements that are happening. There's one lane reversing traffic. There's a bit of slowdown there. There's a bit of slowdown in Brookdale where they're doing some traffic or some road work as well. So those are slow. But other than that, Highway 9 from the Skyline all the way down to Santa Cruz looks pretty good in both directions. Same for Highway 17, free and clear in both directions from Los Gatos all the way into Santa Cruz. Highway 1 along the coast is also clear coast from San Gregorio all the way into the west side of Santa Cruz and back, free and clear in both directions. Once you get into Santa Cruz, on Highway 1, there is some slowdowns the Mission area, and where Highway 9 and Highway 1 meet at River, that big intersection. Highway 1 between Santa Cruz and Watsonville is very slow right now in the southbound lanes, starting in Santa Cruz, getting very heavy into Soquel and Capitola. It eases up a little by the time you get to Aptos, and once you hit Rio Del Mar, you are out of it and can continue south into Watsonville. And the lane, the northbound lane in that area between Watsonville and Santa Cruz is free and clear at the moment. So typical Friday afternoon traffic, unfortunately. I do want to give you a heads up, though. There's going to be a full overnight closure on Highway 9 on Wednesday, July 1st. So those of you who are commuters on Highway 9, and if you're, you know, either early morning or, you know, late evening, early morning kind of stuff, let me tell you about it. You may need to make different plans for Wednesday the 1st through into the 2nd. It's a full closure north of Boulder Creek, and it's a full overnight closure starting on Wednesday, July 1st. It goes from 8 p.m. July 1st to 6 a.m. July 2nd at the Kings Creek Bridge, actually at the Kings Creek Bridge from Pool Drive to Primavera / Old County Highway. So that's the section that's going to be completely closed for that time period. What they're going to be doing is they're going to be setting a new precast girders for the southbound portion of that new bridge right there. So there's going to be a detour available via Highway 17, which is going to be the very long way around. And there's going to be message and directional signs to let people know in the area under that blockage there, that closure. So allow for extra time for your travels. And in fact, if I were you, I would be finding alternate ways to get around during that time period. They're doing it at night. So that's one thing. But they did say that community members in the area can expect noise overnight associated with a closure because they're going to be doing the work at night. So once they finish the work, that overnight work, the 24/7 one-lane reversing traffic signals on those two bridges will go back up, And okay, so that's the heads up. And if you know folks, maybe they don't listen to KBCZ or they haven't heard, you know, my broadcast, we are going to be talking about it, you know, all weekend and into tomorrow or into Wednesday. But if you know anybody who travels that stretch of road during those hours, you might want to let them know that there's going to be a full closure. It would be yucky to have that be a big surprise when you're trying to get to work or trying to get home. Yeah. All right. So anyway, that's the traffic right now. Currently not too bad. And it's our job to let you know if there's any hazards or that sort of thing. So I'm pleased to be able to give you that heads up, and I hope the word gets out on that so nobody gets caught in all that. Okay, so, you know, a few weeks ago, I played a song, and it was a song about, well, it was from Billy Cotton, and it was called Look What I've Got. It was a song from a movie in 1932, I think it was, or maybe it was 1930. Alan Breeze, Billy Cotton and Alan Breeze were British guys, and Alan Breeze was doing a very bad impression of Maurice Chevalier. And I found that out after I did some research into the song, because I was like, what is this? It's so bad, it's good, right? And then I've been feeling really guilty that Maurice hasn't been able to clap back at this. So I've got a really great, what I think is a really great Maurice Chevalier song for that. It's called Oh, That Mitzi, from 1932. It's from the film 1 Hour with You, starring Jeanette MacDonald and Maurice Chevalier, which has been described as a sparkling Ernst Lubitsch pre-code musical comedy about a Parisian doctor and his wife, whose marriage is tested when a flirtatious old friend stirs up romantic complications. Filled with witty songs, which is one of the ones I'm going to play for you, playful fourth wall breaks, and sophisticated innuendo, it showcases strong performance by Maurice Chevalier and Jeanette MacDonald. This was nominated for the Best Picture that year. It's a lightly risque gem from the early Hollywood era. You know, I'm a huge fan of, you know, early Hollywood and lightly risque. Unfortunately, the only thing that was, you know, kind of a disappointment about this particular movie was that it did not have Edward Everett Horton in it. Oh, he can't be in all the shows. At any rate, here is the song that I'm going to play to give him his due. Maurice Chevalier, Oh, That Mitzi.
1: Ladies and gentlemen, I'm going to sing a song from my most recent picture called 1 Hour With You. That's the name of the picture, but the name of the song, I'll tell you now. The song is called... No, I won't tell you how the song is called. You'll know in 1 minute how the song is called. Oh, That Mitzi. That Mitzi.

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Should I say yes or no? Should I stay home or go? Why should I be afraid to fall? I'm only human. After all, I love Colette. I'm crazy for Colette. But oh, that Mitzi.

0: I know we can't all three be satisfied. 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I haven't weakened yet. But all that misses. Some girls are slow, some even answer no. But all that misses. Some girls are cool, and others only fool. But all that misses. There's no mistake about the way she clings. 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But oh, that misses.
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KBCZ 89.3 FM, Boulder Creek Community Radio. That was the voice of Dolly Mitchell playing with the K. Kaiser Orchestra. Can't You Read Between the Lines from 1945. Before that was Guy Lombardo and his Royal Canadians. When Did You Leave Heaven from 1936. And his brother Carmen Lombardo was on vocals on that one. And that song was introduced in the 1936 film Sing, Baby, Sing, starring Alice Faye. Before that was Joe Loss and his orchestra with Monty Ray on vocals, South of the Border, down Mexico way, from 1940. And starting us off was that song by Maurice Chevalier, oh, that Mitzi, from 1932. All right. Well, let's take a check of the weather real quick, and then I'll get back to some music for you. In Boulder Creek, we're looking for actually a slight chance of drizzle tonight. It doesn't look like it now, but the wind's picked up. We are supposed to have a little bit of wind throughout the area. Boulder Creek, Santa Cruz, and Scotts Valley all have a slight chance of rain in the forecast today and tomorrow morning. Tonight and tomorrow morning, I should.

should say, and a little bit of wind associated with that. Here in Boulder Creek, we're looking for a high of 68 tomorrow after the clouds go away, 78 on Sunday, 83 on Monday, and 78 on Tuesday. Let's see, Scotts Valley, again, the rain tonight and into tomorrow morning, and then 66 and sunny after the clouds depart. Saturday night, a little bit of patchy fog into Sunday morning, and then 74 and sunny. Monday, 76 and sunny. Monday night into Tuesday, some fog, and then 70 degrees and mostly sunny for Tuesday. And then for Santa Cruz, again, the rain chance. Tomorrow, 67 and mostly sunny skies. 74 on Sunday with sunny skies. 74 and mostly sunny on Monday. And Tuesday, some fog in the morning. And then 67 and mostly sunny. We have a beach hazard statement, unfortunately, that starts tomorrow at 5 a.m. So 5 a.m. Saturday, and it goes until 5 a.m. on Wednesday, July 1st. So all the way through the weekend and into Wednesday morning, we're in a beach hazard statement. So, you know, that means there's a strong chance of rip currents and beach erosion, and it makes it very dangerous to be in the ocean, on the beach. Definitely swimming and surfing is dangerous at this point. We've lost a few people during some of these beach hazard statements. So be careful. Be careful out there this weekend. And if you have anybody coming in from, you know, out of town who may not have heard these warnings, let them know that it's a bit hazardous on the beach right now. And it will be for the next 5 days. So stay off of the rocks and jetties, be careful around the ocean, and definitely check the tide tables and make sure that you never turn your back on the ocean. All right, so there's your weather forecast for the next few days in the Santa Cruz area. I'm going to play a few more songs for you. Here's Somebody Done Changed the Locks on Me from Louis Jordan. I love this one.

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1: Yes, I do four numbers in Red, Hot, and Blue.
0: Oh,
1: three
0: now
1: of them are
0: stop.
1: Those bouncy tunes.
0: 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Yeah, Betty Hutton, The Sewing Machine from 1947. That was from the film Perils of Pauline. And before that was Gene Krupa and his orchestra, Ta-ra-ra Boom Die, 1938. That one was recorded. And then we heard Louis Jordan, Somebody Done Changed the Lock on My Door. From, when was that one from? 1945. Yeah. I did that one time. To my first husband after he moved out. Yeah, I changed the lock so he wouldn't come barging in because he didn't live there anymore. So there you go. A little Mountain Mama trivia there. All right, so what else is going on? Well, I'm going to tell you that it's getting real close to the end of my show. And I'm sorry because I always have so much fun. Spending 2 hours with you every Friday afternoon, playing big band and swing music. And we'll do this again next week. I want you to stick around, though, because we got more live programming coming up right after this. Big Bri is in the studio and ready and roaring to go with his Reggae Soul Power Hour. That's from 6 to 7. He's all ready to go. And then after that, DJ Darren Lee will be in to do his No Vocals, his instrumental only show. It's a great show. And then at the end of the evening, our last live show is Metal from the Mountains with the Aussie Freak of Boulder Creek. That goes from 9 to 11 tonight. All right. So, yeah, stick around. We've got lots more where this came from. And my last song is going to be The Varsity Drag by Jack Hilton. Here you go.

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beautiful people. It is me, Big Bri, your treetop lover. That's right. It's the Reggae Soul Power Hour, KBCZ, Boulder Creek Community Radio. 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How about Mountain Mama with her wonderful swing shift every Friday from 4 to 6 p.m.? Then we had Clover Crimson with the Golden Hour, the Golden Hour. And what about DJ Tell, man? She is just killing it with Four Score Lightnings, doing that moody folk and freeform jazz and all sorts of good stuff. And then, of course, Rosemary Chalmers, Good Morning Monterey Bay, starting off the whole week from 7 to 9 a.m. So that is Friday. Then we got DJ Darren Lee with no vocals, 2 hours of instrumental music. And then the Aussie Freak of Boulder Creek. I saw him earlier. He was in here doing some things, so get ready for that. Metal from the Mountains, 9 to 11, and that's what you get today on Friday. Your Reggae Soul Power Hour is here, and let's get into it with, how about a first little tasty cut, a little 45 from the Joe Gray Reggae Record Collection. How about a little Gregory Isaacs, Sunshine for Me? We're going to celebrate the birthday of Eddie Floyd, which is tomorrow. And also tomorrow, Henry Junjo Laws. Sam the Ram showed me an album that he produced, Scientist Wins the World Cup. And so I thought we'd play some tracks off of that. And so keep your station locked. We're going to do lots of reggae, lots of soul. This is KBCZ.

Yes, welcome back, beautiful people. It is I, Big Bri, your treetop lover. Lover. That's right, I'm your treetop lover. I've been here since 1999. Just kidding. We've only been on the station for 10 years, but I feel like I've been here for 10 years. You know, part of the station and loving it and growing it and pouring water on it and giving a little fertilizer here and there. But yes, this is KBCZ Boulder Creek Community Radio, 89.3 FM. We are commercial free. We don't have any ties to anything. We do what we want. And we're here. We're just doing it. This is reggae and soul music. How about that last song right there? Billy Bland, She's Already Married. Are you serious? Ugh, that is like the soul music that just grabs me by the soul and makes me feel things. Like, he's obviously sad that she's already married, but he loves her so much. And it's just so much grit and so much soul. How about Roy Shirley with Lynn Tate and his band with that song Be Good, a little rock steady hit right there. Irma Thomas, Here I Am, Take Me. She was the queen of New Orleans soul, I believe. And we started off with Gregory Isaacs, the cool ruler, Sunshine From Me. And yeah, that's just a little taste of what we're going to do for the next 45 minutes until No Vocals comes in. I'm so happy that everyone's out there listening. I see you driving around on the streets, and you guys are looking good. You're going slow, and you're looking good out there. You can't look any better, so just look what you look, and we do what we do. Let's get into a little bit of soul music here. We got a little, who is this? Dubs? No, not Dubs. Yeah, this dub specialist. This is Better Dub from Studio One, and he was Cox and Dodd's mixer and dub professor at Studio One. I don't know if he was actually a professor of dub, but he definitely was after all these albums that he did. But let's turn the page and get into some soul music. Now, Eddie Floyd will be celebrating his 89th birthday tomorrow, born June 25th. And over there in Montgomery, Alabama, he, at an early age, went up to Detroit and started a band when he was 17 years old called The Falcons, and it had a young Mac Rice in it. And after a couple years, a young Wilson Pickett joined. And the Falcons were only around for a couple years, but then Eddie Floyd just had a knack for writing songs and wrote a couple of hits. So let's get into some Falcons music. Has it happened to you yet? This is 1964. This is KBCZ, Boulder Creek.

All right, that's Falcons right there. 1964 with a young Eddie Floyd singing lead. How about Eddie Floyd, who wrote this song? Wilson Pickett made famous. This is KBCZ Boulder Creek Community Radio.

KBCZ Boulder Creek Community Radio. That was the man himself, Eddie Floyd, who will be celebrating his 89th birthday tomorrow. Born on June 25th in Montgomery, Alabama. He wrote that song 8345789, so also known as Soulsville, USA. Wilson Pickett made it famous. Wilson Pickett was in his band early on called the Falcons. And we heard "Has It Happened to You Yet?" How about another another track from the man himself, Eddie Floyd, who wrote this song along with Steve Cropper. And then we're going to do a little reggae mashup of it. This is KBCZ Reggae Soul Power Hour, 89.3 Community Radio at its best.

Oh, yeah, and that song inspired this song from Kingston, Jamaica, Dub Specialist, Studio One. Oh, wait a second. Hold on for a sec. Where are we going? Here we go. Wrong one. There we go. Because the record players are right there. KBCZ, Boulder Creek.

yes, yes, beautiful people. We got Mountain Mama in the studio. We got Sam the Ram in the studio. This is like a family affair here at KBCZ, Boulder Creek Community Radio. And, you know, we are here in Studio A. Mountain Mama was in Studio B, just doing her wonderful swing shift. Keep your station locked. We got 2 hours of instrumental.

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1: If you're like, hey, Bri, you're totally dragging right now, I feel you. Because, like, sometimes I feel like I'm dragging and I'm like, did I have coffee? I had, like, so many cups of coffee and I'm not doing it, but here I am and we're doing it together. So text me at 588-8457 and let me know what you think about reggae and soul music. Speaking of reggae and soul music, let's dive deep into the catalog of Henry Junjo Laws, who was a producer in Jamaica, really came to prominence in the late 70s into the early 80s, helped to usher in dancehall, and he took Scientist, who was King Tubby's protege. Now, King Tubby was the dub master. He was the first one to take these instrumental cuts, running them through like reverb plates, dropping out the guitar, dropping out the vocals, just having a bass and drum heavy, making dub, which kind of gave, you know, a rise to rap and all that stuff. So King Tubby was there. He had a young student named Hopeton Overton Lewis, also known as Scientist, and Scientist was the dub master that Henry Junjo Laws hooked up with, did a lot of work with the Roots Radix band at Channel One Studios. So let's do a little shout out to Volcano Records, Henry Junjo Laws. This is his produced track by Hugh Mundell, Red, Gold, and Green, and then we're going to get into Scientist Wins the World Cup, and we're going to talk about all that stuff. How about first the song from Hugh Mundell, and then a little Volcano Records dub of that same song. This is KBCZ, Boulder Creek. Turn your stereo up right now.

All right, beautiful people. That is Hugh Mundell off of his excellent 1983 album called Mundell, produced by Henry Junjo Laws. How about this one? This is what scientists worked with. He took this track, dubbed it out, produced by Henry Junjo Law. This is off of the album called Scientist Wins the World Cup, which is super relevant for right now because we got the World Cup going on. How about this one? Dangerous Match 8. If you have

album, the dub album called Scientist Wins the World Cup. It starts with song one, which is called Dangerous Match One. And then the second song is called Dangerous Match Two. The third one is Dangerous Match. So we're going to go Dangerous Match Three. 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

Okay, beautiful people. That's right. We just came off of that. The dangerous match 8 right there. That was definitely between, I don't know, Cape Verde and, I don't know, and Rock of Gibraltar. I mean, I think they had a team in the World Cup. But that was scientists right there mixing up Hugh Mundell's Red, Gold, and Green, and that was produced by Henry Junjo Laws. How about this other little nifty track here by General Echo? And it's called This Is Lover's Corner. And we're going to do it. This was produced by Henry Junjo Laws off of the excellent album 12 Inches of Pleasure. And it's got a beautiful peeled banana on the back of it. So let's get down into some reggae and soul music. KBCZ Boulder Creek.

0: Oh yeah, beautiful people. It's coming to an end here. It's almost 7 o'clock. We got about just about 8 more minutes until DJ Darren Lee comes on. So got a couple songs left for you. Thank you so much for hanging out with the Reggae Soul Power Hour, your treetop lover.
1: I'm here.
0: Doing stuff. I'm scratching scratchy branches and all sorts of bark peeling off, but I'm here doing reggae and soul music for you every Friday from 6 to 7 p.m. Shout out to Sam the Ram. Shout out to Mountain Mama. Shout out to DJ Darren Lee. I had 3 DJs in Studio A, Tina. The place was about to just pop off. You know what I'm saying? If you want to catch a bunch of us, we're going to be all hanging out for our super secret 10-year anniversary party. 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We do all the stuff and we support each other. So how about one soul song and then a couple reggae songs into DJ Darren Lee. This is KBCZ Boulder Creek. I'll see you next week. Next week is... Pintly Perspective with a wonderful Aaron Sita, July 3rd. So you know we're going to have some independence type of beverages. So tune in from 6 to 7 for me and the wonderful Aaron Sita. Woohoo! And we'll do some Pintly Perspective and we'll drink beer live on the air and you'll be like, God, this is program. I love this programming. All right, well, we'll catch you next time. DJ Darren Lee's coming up next, but we got a couple more songs. How about Chico and Buddy?

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1: You have stumbled into the lair that is No Vocals, the wildly intrepid instrumental music show.
0: What?
1: That's right. And it's me, your host, your buddy, the ever handsome, aging in reverse, DJ Darren Lee. And you're like, where's your intro, bruh? And I'm like, more on that later, brah. I want to get to business, you know what I'm saying?
0: I like this.
1: This is like improv and alive at the same time. 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
1: All right. We're going to play some instrumental music tonight, and I hope you're going to cruise along with me, because this is going to be a lot of stinking fun, a lot of fabulously smelling fun as well. Root Scott Osborne Trio, Fire, right behind me. Lombra Blue, what? Hot instrumental backing. What's this instrumental music all about? Let's dive in and check it out, shall we?
2: Say, man, you got an
3: instrumental song?
2: No, not on me, man. It'd be a lot cooler if you did.

0: So tasty. And that was the A La La's Elena Vega off of that first album. So good. Just a little reminder about that instrumental music, yo. Before that, we heard Del Rey with Pastille, just kind of shaking it up, coming out hot, coming out like a bag of marbles. Loving it. So thanks for tuning in. This is DJ Darren Lee, and you are listening to the No Vocals Instrumental Music Show. Big ups to my big buddy, Big Bri. Another awesome reggae soul power hour tonight. And check it out, man. There's a DJ party going on in Studio A. We got Mountain Mama over there, Sam the Ram. What's going on? I love it. Friendly people, smiling faces, all good. It's like good vibes for free. Love it. So, yeah, hope you caught that show. And so much good stuff on Friday and every day here at the station. KBCZ, 89.3 FM, Boulder Creek. Community radio, baby. All for you, because we love you. And I hope you are interested in some instrumentals tonight, because that's what we're serving up next 2 hours. 7 to 9, that's the program. Guys, I play instrumental songs, and those are songs with no vocals, as you maybe have surmised by now. So, you know, it is a very, very complicated and deep situation.
1: Let me explain. No, there is too much. Let me sum up.
0: Let me sum up, okay? All right, what it is? It's music for your brain, guys. It's like loves and kisses for your brain. So how about a little more? We're going to do some weather. We're going to do some traffic, some DJ stuff. I got some reports. I got some stuff. I'm going to play along with some fun banter, just me. And yeah, how was your week? Excellent. Anybody out there catch that Backrooms movie? What do you think about that? How about He-Man? I asked last week. I got crickets, babe. Crickets. So, yeah, I guess not. But what you can do is you can call it in, 831-703-4420. You can go to kbcz.org, engage yourself in the chats. I'm waiting. And until then, how about a couple more instrumental gems? And we'll keep checking. I'll keep checking in on you. I'm going to check in on you in just a little bit. So sit still. Take the shoes off. Take the socks off. Whatever you wear on your feet. Take them off. And enjoy this. Take your shoes.

KBCZ, grooving out, DJ Gray Boy right there, Panache. What a track that was. And how about before that, Monster Rally with Imaginary Palms. And didn't that take you away? And you were like, dang, he is sophisticated. Jeez. I win. All right, guys. You know, that's just the mood tonight because this week's been like blue winds. You know what I mean? And sometimes those are awesome. Sometimes they're challenging. And either way, that's what we're built for as people. We just handle stuff. So emotions like the tides. Emotions like the oceans. No precautions. That doesn't mean a thing. All right, guys. How about some more instrumentals? 725 KBCZ 89.3 FM Boulder Creek Community Radio. Just hanging out in Studio B here with Sam the Ram. We're going to pipe him in a little bit. We're going to talk about instrumentals, if that's all good, with the sire. Hang out with us. It's about to get super spicy. Here's another fun and mellow, moody one for your heart tonight.

and maybe you feel like you are floating in space. I certainly do. Earlier I asked you to take your shoes off.

instrumentals. They're so wonderful. We heard Panache by Grey Boy. We heard Monster Rally. That wasn't my tooth. That was my glasses. Doink. So having fun hanging out in Studio B with Sam and the Ram. We're discussing the finer art and what really makes it good. What, you know, what instrumental music is. So we're keeping that behind the scenes as well, because quite frankly, it's none of your business. And so check it out. 831-703-4420 is the number here. There is a kbcz.org chat feature that is free, and you can hit that thing. You can send a lightning bolt. You can send a little rose. You can send a robot, or like, I think there's like two beers clinking. Cheers. You get the point. Text me, chat me, call me. Let's hang out. Let's do a couple more, and then we're going to talk about the weather and some other stuff. I like to get that in right under the hour, give you a nice little bit of broadcast. But how about before that, a couple more jams? I love that idea. This is Isotope 217, Phonometrics.

beautiful. Do make, say, think. 107 Reasons Why. Aww. Such a joyous tune. Loved it. Before that, Phonometrics by Isotope 217. Child. So good tonight. And we're just cruising on Easy Street. It's a very floaty evening on the No Vocals Instrumental Music Show. And I hope you are enjoying it so far. This is DJ Darren Lee. Hi. Hi, everyone. I said that on the chat board, but no one said hi back. That's not a drag. T. So, 10 minutes to the hour-ish. You are tuned in to KBCZ 89.3 FM, Boulder Creek Community Radio. All right. How about some DJ stuff, guys? You know, we had a week of some funky, cool weather. It was nice. Still got some big waves happening out there. Man, kind of awesome that we're leaning into the 4th of July on this wonderful extended spring vibe up here in the SLV. Joyous. Let's talk about that a little more. Let's talk about the traffic. Let's talk about the weather. Let's do this, Brutus. All right. Flipping the thing around. Where did it go, child? I'm going to just do this by memory. 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The traffic right now is looking tough. Highway 17, top to bottom, all green. Green machine, love it. Highway 1 into Watsonville. Oh, looking good. All clear. I heard Kong Burger's closing. And if that's the truth, that you need to get there and get a Kong Burger quick before the last day. That's in Watsonville on Highway 1. And you can just head back Highway 1 south, back into Santa Cruz, up Highway 1 through Gordola, Davenport, Swanton. Ah, beautiful. I see you on the map every week. I love you. The coastline, postcard beauty, brilliance, delicious. Highway 9, looking good, guys. Felton, Ben Lomond, Brookdale, Boulder Creek. All clear, all the way up to the big dog Los Gatos and all the way back down. It's all clear. And what I'm trying to tell you is the traffic tonight is all clear. So be careful out there. Be sure to use your indicators. Make sure there's enough oil in your vehicle. Watch out for your fellow traffic folks and animals, etc. Okay, how about that weather? Right now, Boulder Creek is currently 56 degrees with a low of 55 tonight. Tomorrow, a high of 68 degrees. A little morning drizz. Sunday, a high of 78. Monday, high of 83. Currently in Scotts Valley, 75 degrees, with a low of 56 tonight, a high of 66 degrees, with some morning drizz. Sunday, high of 74, and a Monday, a high of 76 degrees. 76 degrees. Scotts Valley, all right. Currently in Santa Cruz, 75 tonight, low of 60, a high of 67 tomorrow. In Santa Cruz, I have 74 on Sunday and a high of 74 on Monday. Doppelganger days. Glitches in the matrix. We're still looking at big swell-ish. Let's all be cool. Watch out on that coastline. See the video of that bit of steamer lane cracking off? Man, it's only time before more of it goes, so just, you know, people are coming in on vacation time, going out to the cliffs. Let's all be good ocean folks. You could save a life, you know. Just keep your eyes open. Don't be afraid to say something cool. And there's nice ways to say stuff. You can be friendly. You don't have to turn into David Hasselhoff and, like, suddenly you're like, yeah! It's not how it works. You could be like, excuse me. You could offer someone a solution instead of
cramming it down their throats. Got it? I like choices. I don't like getting stuff down my throat. All right, guys. So that was a pretty cool report. We just did the traffic. We did the weather. And that frees us up. Back for instrumental goodness. 7:53. Couple more for you. Another hour. Got Metal from the Mountains coming on. 9 to 11 with Aussie Freak Boulder Creek. Let's take this next hour as a great opportunity to lock arms and just really enjoy each other. All right. So here we are. Chat it up. KBCZ.org. The phone line is open. 831-703-4420. I'm going to play some more tunes. Here's Broken Social Scene.

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From the skyline to the sea. I'll take that. Thank you very much. Yeah, that was Dungan. And I'm going to really murder the name of this track. But here we go. And that was Dungan with Det Du Tunker Idag Ar Du Imorgon. And that was the name of the song. I wasn't really putting any like Merlin spell on you. So we're good. We're cool. Put the cross down. Put the plants down. All right. Dungan. They smoke. They're so good. Broken Social Scene before that with the Pacific theme. And that's just the groove of the night tonight. We're just in that mood playing these songs. They're kind of wild. That Dungan tune. Yeah, that was a little wild, but give me a break. It had all seven layers. You know what I mean? It was like every bite was a delicious masterpiece. I love it. So hopefully you do too. And I hope you're having fun listening with me tonight. Yeah, a little quiet out there on the Western Front, but that's all right. We're having a good night. I see the marine layer is creeping in. I got pink lights in Studio B, blue lights in the front. Everything is happening. Everything is working. So hang out with me for another hour and then stick around even longer than that. When the night peaks off with metal madness, you can squeak into your leathers soon enough. But for now, keep that second watch on and keep those shoes off, babe. You know what I mean? Hey. Yeah, that's right. Barefoot. Barefoot in Studio B, listening to instrumentals. Refreshing glass of water. Yeah, I'm staying hydrated because I care about this broadcast tonight. And I care about just really bringing this quality to you via KBCZ. Feel that? All right. Love it. Okay, guys. So how about some more instrumental music? Love it. This is Mount Kimby with Audition.

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1: A deep snow was on the ground in Washington.

little beat break going on. That's right, we got the Roots behind me right now. Instrumental version of Clones. And it goes on for a while. That's right. Before that, Dred Scott, Duck Ya Head. And this is just kind of a little intermission, if you will. And we're going to just get on to some others. 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

0: Oh, yeah. And that was the wildly live and just insanely iconic Velvet Underground Booker T live. So good, man. The hyper jam, the giving tree. It just kept jamming hard. Before that, the 6-part 7, Falling Over Evening Together. And the evening is out in the sky. And there we are in that space together. Isn't that beautiful? We heard Lightning Bug before that with The Chase. And then we had a little beat break coming into it with the Dred Scott and the Roots. So wild. What a swing we just went on from the Dred Scott all the way to the Velvet Underground. It was kind of like quantum flying with no shoes. You move quicker, actually. So I think that's a nice, that was a nice little offering for you. Thank you.
1: You're welcome.
0: And just another representation of how great the instrumental music is for you as you listen to it. And it's just covering all kinds of stuff, but it's not telling you what to do, like your boss or your brother or your wife or your boss. Yeah, so instrumental music, it's a place of freedom. You know, we're all liberal, we're all equal. One vibration, many colors, many flavors. I guess many vibrations, but they're all in the, yeah, you get the picture. It's kind of like an accordion. A lot of stuff happens through one of those things. Mostly good. Mostly all good, right? It's beautiful. It's all vibes. So you were listening KBCZ 89.3 FM, Boulder Creek Community Radio, and this is DJ Darren Lee. And then you're listening to the No Vocals Instrumental Music Show. You know, earlier I started, I always have this really great intro that I play, and it's funny and stuff, and it really does the thing, really brings you into the show and stuff. But I want to need to confess. I have a confession. I used a little bit of AI to make that originally with some of the voices that were like, I love instrumental music because I have no friends. So like, who's going to help me out and do it? My computers are my friends. So, but here's the deal. I'm not into artificial anymore. So I bagged it for you. The purity factor, my commitment to you. I bagged it. I trashed it. I'm never playing it again. Not even funny anymore. It sucks. So check it out. I'm working on a really special new intro, 100% analog with real people, and they are my friends. And I'm working on an outro, and it's even better. So that's my commitment to you. No artificial intelligence in the construct of the No Vocals Instrumental Music Show. I don't give two flying crappies what you think about AI, whether you like it or not. That's what I'm doing. And this is what I'm doing. So my commitment to you as a human, from a human broadcast perspective, old school, FM band, modernized on the internet, worldwide. My friends in Guam love me. Got it? So listen here. No AI on No Vocals Instrumental Music Show. Hang out. Catch my new intro coming soon. New outro coming just after that. Haha, because the intro's first. Hee hee. Gotcha. So why don't we play some more? I know you're getting itchy for the metal from the mountain show. You know, stretching it out to get those leathers on. It's cool, no judgies. But check it out. Keep the shoes off until 8:55. Till 9, yeah, 8:55. Then you can put the boots on, all right? Because I got a long outro tonight, but I got a couple more gems for you. And we are going to give you one right now.
2: 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I hate to kill you.
3: 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I hate to die.

0: 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No vocals, instrumental music show. I got a couple more for you. And then it's metal time. You got one leg in the leathers, one boot on. I got you for a few more minutes.
1: Hello. My name is Inigo Montoya. You killed my father. Prepare to die.

Trans Champs. Then comes Saturday night. And I'm just warming you up, man. So, yeah, stretch it out. Because here it comes. Metal from the Mountains is coming right up. This is DJ Darren Lee, and we are wrapping up Volume 47 of the No Vocals Instrumental Music Show. And, yeah, we had a fun night tonight, didn't we? We listened to a lot of spacey music. I went on a rant or two. AI. Yeah, I was just over chatting with the Aussie Freak, and, you know, on the No Vocals Show, AI means awesome instrumental. Freestyle with that. So, check it out. Next Friday is First Friday, and we're going to just be freeforming it all over. Who knows what's going to happen? It's going to be crazy. So, with that, come back and join me. Hang out for the rest of the night. I highly recommend. I mean, you should be listening to the KBZZ all the time, but check it out. Next Friday, we're going to have a grab bag of great hits, party time music. Let's dance, baby. I can't wait. And I'll be burning until then for you. So be safe. Be good. I got one more for the long ride out before the Metal of the Mountain show, which is coming right up. Another slamtastic Friday here at the Hot House, man. Nothing but top chefs in this thing. So I'm going to let you out of the No Vocals and let you in to Metal of the Mountains with Exoplanet. I'll see you guys next week. This is DJ Darren Lee signing off.

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0: 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That's awesome.
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Good evening, metalheads. Thanks for tuning in to the loudest program here on KBCZ. That's right, it's the Metal from the Mountain show. My name is the Aussie Freak of Boulder Creek. Thanks to DJ Darren Lee. No vocals for 2 hours. Very entertaining, just like the rest of the Friday crew. We'll get into that in a little bit. So last Sunday, Death Angel played the Catalyst right there in Santa Cruz, and that's the way they started the show. They didn't have any special intros, any introduction, not even hello. They just started playing the songs. That's why we heard seemingly endless time trying to recreate the vibe. Got the party lights here. Maybe if you drive by, you can honk or throw up some devil horns through the window, whatever you like. Thanks for listening to the show. So we are going to do some fun stuff tonight. We have a little Jeff Young snippet interview talking about the band Kings of Thrash. We got newer tracks from the likes of Converge, Apocalypse, even some dark stuff from Samael, and we have a bit of a connecting song, set of songs at the bottom of the hour. Stay tuned for that. Blacklist at 10 o'clock. We're also going to try and dip into some Havoc and Iron Reagan. If you have a request, the number is 831-703-4420. Band number two for tonight is also a band that played last week with Death Angel. I'm talking about Violence. And when they played the song off of Eternal Nightmare, people were going nuts. So that's what we're going to hear. Violence calling in the corner right here on The Metal.

0: here on the phone, we have Jeff Young, guitar player for Kings of Thrash, and also historically known as being a member of the band Megadeth. And we could get into that in a little bit, but Jeff, I wanted to know exactly how Kings of Thrash came to be. Was it a collective idea, or one of your friends or a group of friends start throwing out the idea to get together with people, and just how did it come together?
1: Pretty organically and quite by accident. Actually, I was invited because when I toured with Megadeth, I ended up rooming with the drum tech at the time, who was Nick Menza.
0: Oh, right.
1: Who on the next album went on to play on Rust in Peace and be on the album. Be in the band for several albums. When the documentary, the Nick Menza documentary that's out now and streaming everywhere, was being filmed, they contacted me because of Nick and my close friendship. And I was sent three or four like drum loops of Nick playing for like a minute and a half or 2 minutes here and there, and they were all kind of different. And they were wanting me to maybe compose a song for the movie, which I did. I ended up composing what became Bullets Ready. I was literally writing with Nick from Beyond the Grave, which was kind of surreal. And
0: sure.
1: I've never had an experience like that before. I ended up kind of holding on to the song, which was a lucky break. Around the filming of the movie is how David Elson and I reconnected, because the movie has been put out on Elson Films. He has a film company.
0: Okay.
1: That's the first time we had seen each other in a decade.
0: Wow.
1: Plus was when I filmed my interview footage in L.A. I sang David a riff we were working on 30 years ago in his ear when we were paying the bill at the Rainbow the night before the filming, and I totally remember that riff. We got to get in a room and work that thing up. And we did that. And then the next song I came in with was Bullets Ready, untitled at the time. And a few months later, he came in with a couple songs. So we had four songs and we're just planning to do an original EP. Well, in the meantime, there's a biweekly jam at the Whiskey A Go-Go in Hollywood. And, I had been playing several of them. There was an Eddie Van Halen tribute a year after he passed, and a Randy Rhoads tribute. I got to play for Randy's sister, Kathy, which is always fun. And then I get the call that the theme this week was the Big Four. And I told him I was writing with David and asked if they wanted me to invite him along. And they said, of course. And the rest is history. They matched us with Chaz that evening.
0: Yeah.
1: And Fred, our drummer, actually played the Slayer that night. And we didn't even meet him that evening, but saw him days later on a video. And I was like, oh, there's our drummer. And it took off on the internet. It got on all the music websites and whatnot, the four songs we did. And the managers come, oh, you guys got to take this act on the road and do So Far, So Good, So What in its entirety. And Killing Is My Business, it's in its entirety. I never planned on playing those songs in my life again.
0: Yeah.
1: And especially having to go back and woodshed and learn some of them I'd never played before.
0: You know, so that was one of the things that came to my mind. Once I found out that you guys were doing a lot of the Megadeth material, some people might think of it as, you know, like a cash grab. But the reality should be more like that you guys were part of those songs, you know, whether it was just performance or creating or both. And that I would think it'd be kind of fun to go back and play them again. Would you agree with that?
1: Yeah, well, first off, this is the music business, so there ain't that much of a cash grab
0: okay.
1: happening for any artist at this time.

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That means we are at the tip of the San Lorenzo Valley, and I invite Boulder Creekans to invite Brookdale-atonians and Ben Lomanites and Feltonians to tune in here on Friday nights from 9 to 11. Actually, just keep it locked on the radio station, because without your support, we could not be here. 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And in the meantime, when we're not having live DJs, we try to spread the word to our thousands of listeners by putting it in our feed that we mix up all the time. My name is the Aussie Freak of Boulder Creek. This is the Metal from the Mountain show here on Fridays at 9. Like I mentioned before, my show is No Vocals with none other than DJ Darren Lee. Before that is Big Bri. Yeah, Reggae Soul Power Hour 7 to 8. Before that is the award-winning Mountain Mama. She was voted second best media personality in this Good Times Readers poll. Congratulations to her. Somehow I got third. I'm happy about that. I'm happy for her more than me. And I'm happy for you that you have award-winning radio DJs, because that means we're doing a good job. Yeah, we'll call it that. Before that, we have Clover Crimson, Golden Hour from 2 to 4. DJ Tell with Fourscore Lightning, perfect driving music in the afternoon. So good. I was driving around listening to her today. She's on from noon to 2. And to start off our live broadcasting on Saturday, on Fridays, which is today, we have Rosie Chalmers, 7 a.m. to 9 a.m. All that information is on the website. Now, let's get back to what we're doing here on this show. We started off with some Death Angel, Seemingly Endless Time. I had mentioned that. Then we went to Violence when they played Calling in the Corner. And then we heard Megadeth, Into the Lungs of Hell, to set up that Jeff Young snippet. Jeff Young being the super awesome guitar player. He spent some time yesterday to call in, did a phone interview. And that's why we heard his latest project, Kings of Thrash, a song called Bullets Ready. It's been out for about 3 weeks, and I finally found a good spot to put it, meaning I just wasn't paying attention enough that we should have heard earlier. All right, so what else do you need to know? Oh, yeah, Kings of Thrash is on tour. If you're a world traveler, you can check them out in Norway in August, in the United Kingdom at the late August, or if you want to go to Ireland, August 30th, September 1st, they'll be there as well, and also September 2nd in Belfast. Now you know what I know. Now, what I like to do best I can is mix in newer tracks with older tracks. And what we're going to do is we're going to hear a song called Hum of Hurt by the band Converge. Personally, I don't know a lot about Converge. Some stuff in the past didn't really grab my fancy. But this one I like. And that's why I'm going to share it with you right

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1: Hello there, ladies and gentlemen. This is Metal from the Mountain, and I'm your good friend Jeff Young. I think you should crank it up.

All right, my friends, I bet you are dying to hear some Pantera. There we go, some Crunchtastic, or I should say, as DJ Darren Lee earlier said at the end of his show, Slamtastic. That's right, this is the Metal from the Mountain show. My name is the Aussie Freak of Boulder Creek. That song, you probably already know what it's called. You should know. It's called Walk. It's part of a theme of songs. Before Walk, we heard Walk With Me in Hell by Lamb of God, and that was inspired by the song Would You Walk With Me Through Hell, performed by Lord of the Lost, and I almost forgot her name, so we can check it out right here, Infected Rain. You might be thinking, dude, that was some kind of gothic type stuff, why would you be doing that? Hey, if Iron Maiden takes Lord of the Lost on tour, it's legit. Besides, that song got a lot heavier, and that's why we had the Iron Maiden before that. A song called Sea of Madness started the set off with Hum of Hurt by Converge. The Blacklist is coming up in a few minutes. Stay tuned for that here on 89.3. In the meanwhile, keeping it fresh, here is Talal as Fate Undoes. And then one of my favorites of the show, Ginger, will be right up after.

BCZ 89.3 Boulder Creek Community Radio. This is the Metal from the Mountain show. Last song was called Someone's Daughter by Ginger off of their Duel album, as in D-U-E-L. Prior to that was Tala, song called As Fate Undoes. My name is the Aussie Freak of Boulder Creek. Here's a thing I like to do on Friday nights at 10 o'clock. Right in the middle of the Metal from the Mountain show is a thing called The Blacklist. Three songs associated with the word black. So they could be a black metal band. They could just have black in the title of their name. Or be black in the name of the song. In fact, we're going to twist a little bit here in a little bit. I'll tell you that. But first, let's get to a request. There's a track called Thunder and Lightning. This goes out to BG Rich out there at the Freak House by the band Black Fast. You're on the Blacklist. KBCZ, Metal from the Mountains.

And coming up now on The Blacklist is something totally, totally different from the guitar player known as Ira Black. Yeah, it's not the band name Black, but the writer Ira Black. He is known for his work in Violence, Metal Church, and I Am Morbid. Just came out with a new tune yesterday, as far as I know. It's called Intelligence. Different sound, lots of power here on The Blacklist.

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1: Song is Intelligence, hyphenated Intelligence by Apocalypse. Now, to finish out this week's Blacklist, something a little bit more traditional in the blackness. This is Samael, Hail to the Sun.

0: All right, that's this week's Blacklist here on the Metal from the Mountain show. That was Samael, Hail to the Sun. Now, if you have a blacklist you'd like to share with me, to share with you out there in Radioland, send it to my email, theaussiefreak@gmail.com. Three songs associated with the word black. Got to take care of a quick bit of business, and then I got to get something from the band Extortionist. And looks like some Alice in Chains. Stay tuned. Thanks for listening.
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That was some Alice in Chains, Angry Chair, here on the Metal from the Mountain Show, KBCZ 89.3 on that FM dial, streaming around the world on kbcz.org. My name's the Aussie Freak of Boulder Creek. I've said it for quite some time. If you want to mess up the playlist, it's 831-703-4420. I've got a flurry of calls. I'm going to try and squeeze everything in here. But as you can hear the Slayer in the background, somebody said it's time. So that's why we're going to hear Deadskin Mask.

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Got a request for some Amy Winehouse. I'm not going to be able to squeeze it in as a feature track. I think I'll get it in, and the listener called in, and I agree. I like the song. It's a good tune. But we're going to have to sneak it in because we got some other tracks we're going to do because we're focused on what's happening tomorrow up in San Francisco. It's Metal Night at the Fillmore. Iron Reagan and Machine Head, Killswitch Engage, and Havoc are all playing. I wonder who's going. Let me know if you are. I got a request for some Iron Reagan. This is going out to Kat. She wanted to hear Close to Toast. And of course, because Iron Reagan has so many songs that are real quick, we got a double hitter of that. The song Watch You Die, right here on the Metal from the Mountain Show.

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My name is Jason, and you're listening to Metal from the Mountain Show, only on 89.3 FM, KBCZ. Crank it up!

Woo, what a big finish. Discontinued by Death Angel from Act 3. We started the show with Death Angel Act 3, and we finished it, almost finished it with some of that. Celebrate their show at the Catalyst last Sunday. Prior to that was none other than Killswitch Engage, title track called The End of Heartache. I wonder if they're going to play that tomorrow night up in San Francisco. Only one way to tell. Maybe just go to the show. Let's see, before that was Machine Head, Choke on Your Ashes of Your Hate. Oh my god, what a title. Prior to that, we had Iron Reagan at Full Speed, a song called Watch You Die. Havoc is playing tomorrow night. We heard their track, Fifth Generation Warfare. And started that nice, killer cranking set with Iron Reagan by request. A song called Close to Toast. I'm Close to Toast. My name is the Aussie Freak of Boulder Creek here on Friday nights, Metal from the Mountains, 9 to 11. And on Wednesdays, another show called Hard Rock for the Hump Day. A little bit slower, but still got plenty of distortion to keep you happy. That's a Wednesday nights, 8 to 9. Speaking of Wednesday nights, next Wednesday, July 1st, we've all been talking about, and this is important. So if you're out there in radio land and you haven't heard yet, Highway 9 will be a full closure Wednesday night from 8 p.m. to 6 a.m. Thursday at the Kings Creek Bridge, Pool Drive to Primavera. No action. They're building a bridge. Nobody's going through. Wednesday, July 1st, 8 p.m. to 6 a.m. So keep that noted if you're north of town. And really appreciate you supporting local community radio. Oh, yeah, by the way, this is KBCZ 89.3. Boulder Creek Community Radio. Nice legal stuff. Thanks for everybody who called in. Really appreciate the feedback. It's fun to mess up the playlist, and I hope you enjoyed it. I know not everybody enjoyed everything, but I had a good time doing it. So I'm going to finish the night with some more Death Angel. Surprise, surprise. See, you know, Death, like I said, they did the entire Act 3 album, and, you know, it doesn't fill up 2 hours. So we're going to finish with the last song that they played of the show. A song called Thrown to the Wolves from The Art of Dying. And a lot of times they will open up their shows with this. And it's also a perfect closer. And I agree. And listener called to hear some Amy Winehouse because they were paying attention to the Blacklist. I appreciate the input. Just not enough crunch. But there it is. Hope you enjoyed it. And I hope you enjoy. This is it. This is it for this week. Metal from the Mountain Show rules. Thanks to you. Death Angel, Thrown to the Wolves. Keep banging your heads.

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1: The song I wrote last summer sometime, we were playing in San Bernardino. 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

Hello there, this is world famous canine translator, Jack Russell. Ever wondered what all the local dogs were barking about? After an extensive deep dive with Google Translate, it became abundantly clear that they believe listening to KBCZ is like a day at the beach, a new squeaky toy, and table scraps all rolled into one. So keep listening, and please stay tuned for our next scheduled playdate.

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0: shit. You're stulting.
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0: The lights bring that.
3: Hallowed be thy name.
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0: What is are you?
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Sweet soul music? How about Motown? Doo-wop? Folk? Psychedelic? Psychedelic folk? Or surf rock? 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

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My name is Douglas. I'm the bass player for Stormy Strong. 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

Hey there, this is Enrico Bermano inviting you to set your alarm for 2 p.m. till 4 p.m. on Thursdays for a little mountain grass, a little bluegrass, a little stuff recorded right at a festival, a lot of live recordings. Enjoy. We'll see you then. Bye.

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I want to thank you for tuning in to KBCZ 89.3 FM Boulder Creek Community Radio. Thank you for listening. 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

Lord, you know what? Everybody, they tell me somebody done hoodoo the hoodoo man. Now, you know, I buzzed your bell this morning, baby, had your elevator running slow. I buzzed your bell, little girl, take my phone up a third floor, but I hold my hand. Lord, I'm trying to make you understand. Lord, you know what? They tell the baby that somebody done hoodoo the hoodoo man. Look at him, baby.

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Spring's back, which means that it's the perfect time to check out the night skies and also telemetric transmission. 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
1: We come along on Saturday morning, greeting everybody with a smile.

Good morning, Beatle people. It's your old pal, Scotty K. Welcome to another edition of Nothing Is Beatle Proof. Today on the program, remembering John Entwistle, who passed on this day a long time ago. When I say a long time ago, I mean 24 years, I think. Alrighty, let's kick everything off with a song called 8 Days a Week with a clean start, which is awfully exciting. And nothing is Beatle-proof is underway.

Everyone Wins, Ringo Starr from the album Why Not. Before that, George Harrison with the song Isn't It a Pity. That's a session outtake from the All Things Must Pass Super Deluxe Edition. Paul McCartney's first star of the night, Brent's first star of the night from the brand new album, Boys of Dungeon Lane. Isolation by John Lennon from Plastic Ono Band. Then up at the top, the Beatles with 8 days a week. Welcome to Nothing Is Beatleproof. My name is Scotty K. On this day, in 2015, we lost Chris Squire, bass player for Yes. So here's a song by Yes. Here's Yes performing the Beatles song Every Little Thing, which I want to send out to my good buddy Dave Halper, who is the host of Prolly Prague every Tuesday night from 10 to midnight. And this one's for you, my friend. It's Yes.

0: Paul McCartney, how are you?
1: Fine, thank you. Thank you, sir. Fine. Thank you. Thank you very much. Fine, thank you, sir.
0: Excellent, thank you. We had a question come up to me yesterday from a mother in the crowd. And lately I've seen some dramatic examples of young ladies with fantastic compassion and admiration for one of the Beatles specifically. And some of them feel that they have some messages from up above or this feeling that they're married to a Beatle spiritually. What do you think about this?
1: It's funny, isn't it? You know, it's a bit weird. Because none of us think like that, none of us think in...
0: Well, John answered this way. Let me tell you what he said. He said, if it wasn't us, it'd be somebody else. I guess maybe that's a good point. I don't know.
1: Yes, that's probably true. But I meant about this, all the sort of secret messages people seem to get in the dreams that we know them. And so it's sort of weird, because we met one or two people on the trip, and I met one girl. I just tried to convince her, that she couldn't have had any sort of weird message or anything. It was funny, we were talking for hours about these messages she seemed to have thought she'd got. It was all like out of a science fiction book, I'm sure it wasn't true. Because I was supposed to know her, you see, according to her messages, and according to her dreams. I was supposed to recognize her immediately and fall in love with her. Which didn't happen, definitely didn't happen. So I just had to sort of tell her, that it was all wrong. Still, it's been a nice tour,

From the album Gontrapo, that is Unknown Delight, George Harrison. Before that, The Beatles with Sure to Fall in Love with You, coming from the Decca Auditions. Smokey Robinson with his take on Paul McCartney, So Bad. Paul McCartney and Wings with Country Dreamer. There was a little interview clip with Paul. And up at the top, yes, Every Little Thing, remembering Chris Squire. And a shout out to my good buddy Dave Halper. All righty, let's see, moving right along. Today is the day where Doc Pomus was born. Doc Pomus was born 1935. And he wrote a bunch of songs, Little Sister, Surrender, Viva Las Vegas, Sweets for My Sweets. And he happened to write, now what on earth is going on here? Happened to write, Save the Last Dance for Me, but there seems to be a problem with my file. So let's talk about that in a bit. Right now, let's talk about how in Russia decided that because they had a drug problem, of course, it must be the fault of the Beatles. Let's see. Chief Medical Officer of Russia said that the Beatles were to blame for the country's drug problem. Yevgeny Byron, the nation's medical chief, said that the country's youth first got introduced to the idea of drug taking when the Beatles traveled to India to expand their minds. I don't think they did any drugs in India. Byron added that it was after this news ended public consciousness that people in Russia realized you can make money from the sale of drugs. When business then realized it was possible to make money from this, goods associated with pleasure, that was when the growth in demand for drugs started. All righty. So, look, I don't think any of that's true, but, you know, I suppose if you really want to read into it, you know, you can. It's all up to you. It's a free time in it.

blessed. I must be blessed. Ripples in a Pond from the brand new Boys of Dungeon Lane, Paul McCartney. Before that, Ringo Starr with the song I Don't See Me in Your Eyes Anymore, coming from Long, Long Road. Live version of 515 by The Who, featuring John Entwistle on bass and Zach Starkey on drums. And up at the top, The Beatles with Lucy in the Sky with Diamonds. That one goes out to everybody in Russia who blames the Beatles on their drug problem. 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My name is Scotty K. This is Nothing Is Beatle-Proof. Thank you for joining me today. 1935, Doc Pomus was born. Doc Pomus is the guy who wrote the song Save the Last Dance for Me. And here are the Beatles to play it for us.

0: Just a minute, boys.
1: What?
0: What was it?
2: So which?
0: Because I'm in love.
2: Which one are we doing?
1: Which one are we doing?
0: Yeah, all right. Save the last dance for me.

0: Okay. This time on it's serious.
1: This time it's
0: I don't know. Remember your waltz, yeah. You're 3/4, I'm 5/6.
1: There's a letter for you, John.

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From the album Rubber Soul.

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3: One, two, three, four. Oh!

So just remember the street feet seed queen. Okay? Should we go then? One, okay, you ready? One, two, three, four.

God Save Oz. Did sound all right. John Lennon, God Save Oz. Before that, there was the demo of God Save Us. Let's see. The Beatles with Think for Yourself by Rubber Soul. Paul McCartney with Ringo singing Home to Us. Ringo Starr with Paul McCartney singing Walk with You. And up at the top, medley, I'm Ready, also known as Rocker. Save the Last Dance for Me and Don't Let Me Down. From the Glyn Johns produced Get Back LP that was never realized. It was, however, included in the Let It Be Super Deluxe box set, which made me very, very happy. All righty, let's see, moving right along. Here's a thing by something called Boutique Music that was, this one was brought to my attention by my good buddy Uncle Doug out there in Florida. Hopefully he's listening. This one's called I Want to Tell You on Nothing is Beetleproof.

0: knocking on the door. Arriba!
1: Hey, come on, man. Just that one hit, hey, man.
2: No, thank you.
1: Oh, come on, man. I'll give you a supercharger, man.
2: No, thank
3: you. What's the matter, man? Don't you want to have any fun?
2: No.
1: Oh, hey, I mean, man. Yeah, this stuff will just blow something in your direction,
2: oh,
1: man.
2: No, thanks.
1: Come on, here. Have some of this.

Dangerous drugs aren't an escape. They're a trap. I'm talking about heroin and barbiturates. Anyone who wants to use them is on a dead-end street. I think it's time we all got together and took a good look at what drugs are doing to a lot of your friends, and my friends, here and across the sea. If you really love them, tell them not to use dangerous drugs.

George Harrison, Woman, Don't You Cry For Me from 33 and a Third. Before that, Ringo Starr with the No-No Song, the original version of the No-No Song done by Hoyt Axton. The Beatles with September in the Rain, a boutique music with I Want to Tell You from my good buddy Doug. In Florida, you're listening to Nothing is Beatle-Proof. My name is Scotty K. Here now, let's take some time and give a listen to Ringo and the All-Star Band featuring John Entwistle, who we lost on this day in 2002. And here's Ringo and the guys.

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0: 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You know what I mean? 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
1: 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From a big famous band called The Who. 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

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Okay, I'd like to do a number now that every number I do was done a long time ago. And it's called Boys!

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Before that, Ringo Starr's third all-star band live in Japan. We heard Don't Go the Way the Road Don't Go, I Want to Be Your Man, Boris the Spider with John Entwistle on vocals, and Boys. You're listening to Nothing Is Beatle-Proof. My name is Scotty K. Here's one we haven't heard in a long, long time, starting with the song written about all of the crazy affairs happening at Apple Records.

We haven't heard that in a while now, have we? We have, at least not on here. She came in through the bathroom window. Polythene Pam, Mean Mr. Mustard, Sun King, You Never Give Me Your Money, known as the You Never Give Me Your Money medley. That'd be weird if I played them all backwards. That would be really strange. Then the I'll Look Out would be warning us about Mean Mr. Mustard. Isn't that right? I think it's true. You are listening to KBCZ 89.3 FM, Boulder Creek Community Radio. My name is Scotty K. Thank you for joining us today on Nothing is Beetleproof. I will see you again on, let's see. Oh, I'm not going to see you for a couple of weeks yet because I'm going to be away this week. But I'll be back and we'll do more Beatley things. And there'll be somebody doing Beatley things with you on Saturday too, I bet. All righty. You know what? Let's take a really quick peek just in case. Somebody sent me something in the mailbag at nothingisbeetleproofkbcz.com. 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Let's see. Have we got anything interesting in here this week? Checking now. Hey, Samuel Jackson. Excellent. All righty. Hello, Samuel Jackson. He heard the No-No song. Right. Excellent. Thank you for listening, Sam. Okay. Okay, excellent. Love you guys. Thank you, everybody, for joining us. Here is the last one of the day. This one is called Mailman, Bring Me No More Blues by the Beatles. I will see you again the next time. Until then, be wonderful. And it's coming up. It's a build-up. There it is.

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I'm gonna buy me a bulldog. Watch my old lady while I sleep.

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Hey there, this is Enrico Bermano inviting you to set your alarm for 2 p.m. till 4 p.m. on Thursdays for a little mountain grass, a little bluegrass, a little stuff recorded right at a festival, a lot of live recordings. Enjoy. We'll see you then. Bye.

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For the online streamers, well, apparently they do come in threes. Because born April 4th, 1932 in New York City, passing away June 22nd, 5 days ago, at the age of 94, also in New York City, Clive J. Davis. Record producer, record executive, won 4 Grammys and was inducted into the Rock and Roll Hall of Fame as a non-performer in 2000. From 67 to 1973, was the president of Columbia Records, then was the founder and president of Arista from 74 until 2000, and then founded J Records from 2002 until 2008, just launched the careers of Whitney Houston and Barry Manilow, and signed and produced for many, many artists, including Pink Floyd, Sly and the Family Stone, Janis Joplin, Bruce Springsteen, Chicago, Earth, Wind, and Fire, Billy Joel, Donovan, the Bay City Rollers, Blood, Sweat, and Tears, Luther Vandross, Loggins and Messina, and the Grateful Dead, amongst too many others to name, the late, great Clive Davis. R.I.P. Clive. Right there, we had the Junior Vasquez mix of Whitney Houston's greatest love of

Born September 13th, 1941, in Kingston upon Thames, Surrey, England, passing away in Toronto at the age of 84, 2 days, 3 days ago on the 24th, the late, great David Henry Thompsett, better known as David Clayton Thomas. Of course, musician, singer, and songwriter, best known as the lead vocalist and songwriter for Blood, Sweat, and Tears. Let's see. We had... And of course, he came from Canada, born in England, and then moved to Canada, and then moved to New York City, where he hooked up with the other members of Blood, Sweat, and Tears, who, by the way, I saw at the Santa Clara County Fair a number of years ago, and that band was outstanding, and this guy was a great singer and performer. R.I.P. David. Right there, we had You Made Me So Very, Very Happy from the 1975 release, live album called Live and Improvised, Spinning Wheel, also off of that album. And, of course, their hit, And When I Die. Also born March 14th, 1945 in Maywood, Illinois, passing away 10 days ago, June 17th, at the age of 81 in Henderson, Nevada, the late, great Walter Joseph Parizader. Of course, a woodwind musician and sometimes guitarist and saxophonist, and played the flute and clarinet. Founding member of Chicago, and of course, one third of Chicago's famous brass and woodwind section alongside Lee Loughnane and James Pankow. Let's see, right there we had The Approaching Storm, which came off of Chicago 3 in 1971. That one featured a saxophone solo by Walter. And had from the 1973 release, Chicago 4, live at Carnegie Hall, we had Happy 'Cause I'm Going Home, featured a flute solo by Walter on that one, and broke out of the regularly scheduled programming loop and into the Mike D Show with his most famous flute solo, or solo of any kind, by Mr. Parizader. That also from the Live at Carnegie Hall album, we had Color My World. Well, we are going to color your world with the KBCZ Traffic Report, brought to you by Travis Martin Plumbing, located in Boulder Creek and serving Santa Cruz and the surrounding areas. 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Right now, everything's pretty good up here. Got the usual two
traffic lights going

0: on Highway 9 north of downtown Santa Cruz, in between the two Highway 236 junctures, one a little bit outside of downtown Boulder Creek, the other one up by Garahan Park. Let's see. Where is it? Travelers on Highway 9 near Boulder Creek will encounter a full overnight closure on Wednesday, July 1st. This full closure will take place from 8 p.m. to 6 a.m. at Kings Creek Bridge from Poole to Primavera / Old County Highway, as crews begin the process of setting new precast whatever. The detour will be available via Highway 17. Message and directional signs will alert travelers in advance of the areas under control. Please allow for extra time for your travels through the areas. Community members in the area can expect noise overnight associated with this closure. The current temporary signals will return to 24/7 signalized one-way control traffic the morning of July 2nd. All righty. So, July 1st, which I believe is Wednesday, this coming Wednesday, from 8 p.m. to 6 a.m., Highway 9 will be fully closed from Kings Creek Bridge to Poole Drive, or from Poole Drive to Primavera Old County Highway. So there you go. The KBCZ traffic report brought to you by Travis Martin Plumbing. Well, we got quite a few birthdays to get to also, besides the unfortunate passings over the past week or so. One of them, the birthdays this week, is, in my opinion, one of the greatest and the most underrated lyricist of all time. Wonder who it is? Well, you'll find out.
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0: All righty. Well, born June 23rd, 1941 in Arroyo Grande, California, near San Luis Obispo, passing away at the age of 78 in San Rafael, September 23rd, 2019, Robert Burns, better known as Robert Hunter, lyricist, singer, songwriter, translator, and poet, and of course, best known for his work with the Grateful Dead and Jerry Garcia. He was the primary lyricist for pretty much almost all of Jerry Garcia's songs, that original songs of the Grateful Dead. And wrote lyrics for Phil Lesh's Box of Rain, and for, of course, now his name escapes me, Bob Weir, the late great Bob Weir. He wrote lyrics for Bob Weir too, including Truckin' and Sugar Magnolia. Of course, some of my favorite lyrics: China Cat, Sunflower, Ripple, and some of the tracks you'll hear coming up. And Touch of Grey, of course, their biggest hit. He wrote the lyrics. We'll play a few, couple of reggae tracks that were covers of some of his lyrics. And we'll get to a little something he did on his own to close out the show. The great, the late great, Robert Hunter. 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

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Happy birthday to Joey Covington.

born on this date, the only one this week for this show, in 1945 in Johnstown, Pennsylvania, passing away at the age of 67, June 4th, 2013, in Palm Springs, Joseph Edward Michno, better known as Joey Covington, the drummer best known for his involvements with Jefferson Airplane, Hot Tuna, and Jefferson Starship. Also was a songwriter, singer, and producer in the music business from 1955 to his passing in 2013. Joey Covington. Happy birthday, Joey. Right there, we had a live version of Jefferson Airplane with We Can Be Together. Also celebrating birthdays the rest of this week, Brenda Holiday with Starting the Hurt All Over Again. David T. Walker playing guitar with the Love Unlimited Orchestra with Love's Theme. Before that, we had Anthony Jackson on the guitar with Chaka Khan and Love Has Fallen on Me. Eddie Floyd, a Talk to the Man. And started the set off with a couple of tracks with the lyrics written by the late, great Robert Hunter, Chalice with Fire on the Mountain, and Joe Higgs, Uncle John's Band. Well, you got the Mike D Show every Saturday, 2 p.m. to 4 p.m., playing whatever on KBCZ 89.3 FM, Boulder Creek Community Radio, KBCZ.org for the online streamers. Let's see, we'll do a quick KBCZ weather report. The weather down here in downtown Boulder Creek is about 67 degrees. There's your KBCZ weather report. All righty. Moving forward, born June 26 in either 1893 or 1903 in Lake Dick, Arkansas, or Scott, Mississippi. That's the way things were back in the late 1800s. And passing away at the age of 55 or 65, August 15th, 1956, in 58, in Chicago, William L. Big Bill Brunzi, a blues singer, songwriter, and guitarist, started in the 1920s, went on through the 30s and 40s and the 50s, and ended his career in 1958 with his passing. The late, great Big Bill Brunzi. Let's go back to probably sometime, maybe in the 30s. This one is called Good Jelly.

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Happy belated birthday, Chris Christopherson. This one goes out to Aaron and Scotty.

0: celebrating birthdays this week and going out to Sylvia. That was Glenn Danzig with the Misfits and I Turned Into a Martian. Before that, Mick Jones with the Clash and Career Opportunities. Chris Christopherson, Paperback Writer. Mick Fleetwood on the drums and percussion there with Fleetwood Mac and World Turning. Jeff Beck and Seal with Manic Depression. June Carter Cash with her husband Johnny. Baby Ride Easy. Clint Warwick on the bass there with the Moody Blues and My Baby's Gone. Billy Davis Jr. with the Fifth Dimension and Save the Country. Clifton Chenier with Epit Filet and started the set off with Big Bill Brunzi and Good Jelly. Well, we got some Good Jelly going on Saturday, August 29th, 2 p.m. to 7:30 p.m. at Garahan Park in Boulder Creek on Highway 9, KBCZ Music Fest, Coffis Brothers, Trestles, Squid Row Orchestra, and the Mother Corn Shuckers. 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They're going fast. Saturday, August 29th, KBCZ Music Fest, Garahan Park. Well, we're going to close her out coming up with a couple more from Robert Hunter himself on guitar and vocals after this special announcement.
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0: Well, you've been listening to the Mike D Show every Saturday, 2 p.m. to 4 p.m., playing whatever on KBCZ 89.3 FM, Boulder Creek Community Radio, kbcz.org for the online streamers. We got to get out of here. Robert Hunter, great lyricist for the Grateful Dead. His birthday was September 23rd, 4 days ago, and we'll take you out with a couple of tracks. Of course, he wrote the lyrics for Deal and Scarlet Begonias. Love Trump's hate. Thanks for listening. And go Vols. And Viva La France!

She was too bad to open and too cool to bluff. So I picked up my matches and was closing the door. Had one of those flashes. I've been here before, been here before. Well, I ain't often right, but I've never been wrong, and it seldom turns out the way it does in the song. Once in a while you get shown the light in the strangest of places if you look at it right.

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to tell y'all something. I was born in the country. I was raised in town. I can natural bone shake it from my hips on down.